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1: More Tejano, it's back to back on your numero uno for Tejano. It's Jay-Z on the radio. ¿Qué pasó, Rosa? How you doing? Let's take some Marcos Orozco, dice, esperando por ti, éxito tras éxito. Let's turn it up.

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1: 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Texas Latino, quiero amarte. We got Intocable News coming up for you. 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
1: 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They're getting a Hollywood Walk of Fame star. I mean, talk about a big honor, you know, for any entertainer. Ahorita viene la información. 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
1: Muy buenos días. Good morning to you. Just yesterday, I finally finished, well, I started and finished the Selena series on Netflix. I had not seen it. I think it was pretty good. It was okay. It was. I think they followed pretty much her life, like in real time, right? In real time. The actors were okay. Some of the things were like super fakey. The good thing was that all the music, like cuando cantaba Selena in the movie, it was the real Selena. Even when she only had her voice, you know, all that stuff, they used the original files of Selena. She just like lip synced them. She did a really good job. Pero there were some scenes because they were like super fake, right? Pero they followed her life like pretty good, like all the way from little to big. I recommend it. I give it a strong 7 out of 10, más o menos. Or a 6.5, más o menos. Check it out on Netflix. I liked it. It's your número uno por Tejano. 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
1: Muy buenos días. Good morning to you. 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Ahorita hablamos de eso. 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
1: Muy buenos días, good morning to you. Día maravilloso porque es jueves. Ya estamos listos porque es jueves, mamacita. So check this out. I have a story for you out of Nebraska. It's a 55-year-old lady out of Nebraska. She found her son passed away. She said he was cold already, passed away. I think it was like at 2 o'clock in the afternoon in his bed. She moved him to her front porch, and she stayed with him for about 15 hours. Como a las 5 de la mañana, the next day, right in the morning, she called the cops and said, hey, guess what? I found her, whatever. So she got arrested. She got arrested for a fifth-degree felony of, like, messing with a corpse because she didn't call the cops on a, you know, in time. And she says the only reason she didn't do it because she wanted to spend time with her son, knowing that if she called the cops, le iban a venir a levantar, and she wasn't going to be able to spend time with him. But she is in jail. I think she was released on a personal recognizance bond, but she's being charged with that. What do you think about that one? She, again, no ha salido. Like, what did he die of? I don't know. I couldn't tell you what he passed away from. Pero she kept him in the front porch for 15 hours. And I guess she was, you know, she was there the whole time. I don't know if anybody saw it. Probably not. I don't know how she put him. I don't know. I couldn't tell you that. Pero she didn't call the cops for 15 hours because she wanted to spend time with her son. Now she's facing charges. I don't know about that one. I have questions before I need to figure that out. Like, what did he die of, first of all? ¿Verdad? ¿De qué se murió? And then, like, what did she do with him when she put him in the front porch? Like, I'm not being funny. I'm just like, what? Was he sitting down? I mean, what was going on? I have questions before I say yes or no on that one. It is your número uno. What do you think? It's your número uno for Tejano. Muy buenos días. That is just a weird story this morning.
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Tejano 1600, número uno for Tejano.